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0: Only Hits weather.
1: Let's spin the globe on the weather. Starting in Central Europe, it's a warm evening in Saxony at 27 degrees Celsius. But nearby in Esztergom and Pomorsky, things are much cooler and overcast at 13 and 14 degrees Celsius respectively. Jumping over to Asia, Tokyo's looking at a mild 22 degrees Celsius under some clouds. And up north in Scandinavia, Usama is also at 14 degrees Celsius with some patchy rain nearby.

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1: Starting in Europe, we've got a warm evening in Saxony at 26 degrees Celsius, clear skies. But over in Esztergom and Pomorsky, it's a cooler night with partly cloudy to overcast conditions around 13 and 14 degrees Celsius. Meanwhile in the Americas, Jersey City is looking overcast at 71 degrees Fahrenheit. And finally, hopping over to Asia, Tokyo is sitting at a mild 22 degrees Celsius under cloudy skies.
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1: Let's take a quick trip. Over in Europe, Saxony's got a warm, clear night at 25 degrees Celsius, while Pomorsky in Poland is cooler and overcast at 14. Meanwhile in Jersey City, it's a mild 71 degrees Fahrenheit under cloudy skies. And finally, over in Asia, Tokyo's afternoon is looking pretty pleasant with partly cloudy skies and 24 degrees Celsius. That's your global snapshot.
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1: Starting in Europe, Estergom's got a clear morning at 11 degrees Celsius, while over in Pomorsky it's a bit cooler and overcast at 14. Meanwhile, Saxony in Germany is seeing a warm and clear 25 degrees Celsius. Over in Asia, Tokyo is matching that with 25 degrees and partly cloudy skies. And finally, across the Atlantic in Jersey City, it's 71 degrees Fahrenheit under overcast skies.

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1: Starting in Asia, Tokyo's looking pretty warm but cloudy at 26 degrees Celsius. Over in Europe, we've got a real mix. Saxony, Germany is the warm spot there with 24 degrees, though watch for patchy rain nearby. Meanwhile, Esztergom, Hungary is a cool 11 degrees, and Pomorsky, Poland is at 14 degrees, both under overcast skies. Finally, swinging over to the US, it's a mild but gray 69 degrees Fahrenheit in Jersey City. That's your global weather snapshot.
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1: Starting over in Europe, it's a mild morning in Esztergom at 11 degrees Celsius under cloudy skies, while Saxony is much warmer and clear at 24 degrees Celsius. Meanwhile, Pomorsky is seeing 14 degrees Celsius and overcast conditions. Across to Asia, Tokyo is having a warm, overcast afternoon at 27 degrees Celsius. And over in the U.S., Jersey City is sitting at a comfortable 69 degrees Fahrenheit under an overcast sky.

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0: Starting over in Asia, Tokyo's under overcast skies at 27 degrees Celsius. Meanwhile in Europe, we've got a real mix. Saxony, Germany is looking clear and warm at 24 degrees Celsius, while Esztergom, Hungary is a cooler 12 degrees and cloudy. Not far off in Pomorsky, Poland, they're at 14 degrees with some patchy rain nearby. Finally, crossing the Atlantic to Jersey City in the US, it's overcast and 69 degrees Fahrenheit.
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0: Rainy night out there across Ohio, Columbus and Cleveland both soaked with moderate showers, same story in Cincinnati. Toledo's just cloudy, and Akron's got a lighter drizzle. But things change heading into Sunday. Widespread fog will develop overnight, with lows dipping to around 68. Tomorrow's looking warmer though, with highs climbing to 84 under mostly cloudy skies. A sticky, foggy start giving way to a pretty mild day.
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1: Waking up to a damp morning across Ohio. Columbus and Cleveland are both dealing with some rain right now, while Toledo's already seeing clear skies. That sunshine is going to win out for everyone later today, though, with highs getting up to around 83 and a low near 63 tonight. Heading into Monday, it's a cooler, crisp change. Sunny skies continue, but highs will only be around 69, with overnight lows dropping into the low 50s.

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1: Starting in the U.S., Jersey City is seeing a light rain at 71 degrees Fahrenheit, while over in Ohio, it's a cloudy 61 degrees Fahrenheit. Crossing the Atlantic to Europe, both Uusimaa in Finland and Esztergom in Hungary are under overcast skies with similar temps, sitting at 16 and 17 degrees Celsius respectively. And finally, over in Asia, Tokyo is wrapping up the day at a warmer 25 degrees Celsius, though it's also overcast there.
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1: A foggy start in Columbus and Akron, while Cincinnati and Toledo are waking up clear. We're looking at a warm one today across Ohio, with highs near 83 and lows in the mid-60s. That morning fog will give way to some patchy rain moving in this afternoon. Heading into Monday, a big cool down, sunny skies return, but highs will only be around 69 with a much chillier low near 54.

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0: weather.
1: Starting over in Europe, it's a mixed bag. Saxony, Germany, is looking sunny at 23 degrees Celsius, but Uusimaa, Finland is cooler with patchy rain at 14 degrees. Meanwhile in the US, we've got some cloud and showers. Ohio is sitting at 58 degrees Fahrenheit and overcast, while over in Jersey City it's 72 degrees Fahrenheit with a light rain shower. And finally, hopping over to Asia, Tokyo is warm but has some patchy rain nearby at 25 degrees Celsius.
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1: Starting in Europe, Saxony's looking sunny at 25 degrees Celsius, while Baden-Baden is a bit cooler and overcast at 23. Meanwhile, up in Finland, Jusima is getting a light rain shower at 14 degrees Celsius. Over to the U.S. now, where Jersey City is at 72 degrees Fahrenheit with some light rain, and Ohio is under overcast skies at 58 degrees Fahrenheit.
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0: 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Another one bites the dust. 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

0: Daily Hits weather.
1: A gorgeous start in Columbus and Cincinnati with sun and temps around 70, but we've got some fog out there too. Heading into this afternoon, we're looking at a high of 83, but patchy rain will move in, dropping to a low of 64 tonight. For Monday, a big change, sunny but much cooler with a high of only 69 and a low down to 54. Heads up for dense fog in northern counties this morning, so take it slow.

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1: We're starting in Europe with a real mix. Saxony is hot and sunny at 30 degrees Celsius, but over in Baden-Baden and Bavaria, it's a different story with light rain showers around 21 and 18 degrees Celsius respectively. Jumping across the Atlantic, we've got Jersey City at 69 degrees Fahrenheit with a light rain shower too, while Ohio is a bit cooler under cloudy skies at 59 degrees Fahrenheit.
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Kicking things off in Germany, Saxony is sizzling at 32 degrees Celsius under sunny skies. But over in Baden-Baden and Bavaria, it's a cooler story with patchy rain nearby and temps around 18 to 19 degrees Celsius. Across the Atlantic in the U.S., Ohio is seeing a cloudy 63 degrees Fahrenheit, while Jersey City is getting a light rain shower at 71 degrees Fahrenheit.

0: Beautiful sunny afternoon out there across Ohio. Columbus is at 81, Cleveland 75, and most spots are in the upper 70s to low 80s under clear skies. But heads up, we're gonna see some light drizzle roll in this evening, followed by patchy fog overnight. Heading into Monday, it's a big cool down, sunny, but highs only near 69 with a much crisper low around 53. Also, a small craft advisory is in effect on Lake Erie through early tomorrow.
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1: Beautiful sunny afternoon out there across Ohio. Columbus is at 81, Cleveland 75, and most spots are in the upper 70s to low 80s under clear skies. But heads up, we're gonna see some light drizzle roll in this evening, followed by patchy fog overnight. Heading into Monday, it's a big cool down, sunny, but highs only near 69 with a much crisper low around 53. Also, a small craft advisory is in effect on Lake Erie through early tomorrow.

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1: All right, let's spin the globe on this one. Starting over in Asia, Taichung is looking clear and mild at 25 degrees Celsius. Heading over to Europe, we've got a real contrast. In Germany, Saxony is hot with patchy rain at 32 degrees Celsius, while down in Bavaria it's cooler with light rain at 17. Meanwhile in the Americas, Jersey City is partly cloudy and 80 degrees Fahrenheit, but over in Ohio it's a cooler, overcast 69 degrees Fahrenheit. That's the latest.
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1: A few showers rumbling around Columbus and Cincinnati this evening, but we need to talk about a severe thunderstorm warning for Stark County until 4:45 p.m. That's for damaging winds and hail. For everyone else, we're clearing out. Heading into Monday, it's a gorgeous turnaround. Sunny skies statewide with highs near 70 and overnight lows dipping into the mid-50s. A real taste of fall.

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0: Hits weather.
1: Heads up, we've got a severe thunderstorm warning for Stark County until 4:45 p.m., with damaging winds and hail. For the rest of your evening, we've got a real mixed bag. Toledo's sunny, but Cincinnati's dealing with some thunder and heavy rain. Looking ahead to Monday, we're clearing out nicely. Expect sunny skies across Ohio with highs around 70 and overnight lows dipping down to 54.
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1: Starting in Germany, Saxony's having a hot one at 29 degrees Celsius, while Bavaria's much cooler with light rain at 15 degrees Celsius. Over in the U.S., Jersey City is sitting at 79 degrees Fahrenheit with some patchy rain nearby, and Ohio is cloudy and a bit cooler at 65 degrees Fahrenheit. Finally, across to Asia, Taichung is enjoying a sunny 24 degrees Celsius to start their day.
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0: music.
1: Every song a hit.
2: Only hit gold.
3: I've heard people say that too much of anything is not good for you, baby. But I don't know about that. There's many times that we've loved and we've shared love and made love. It doesn't seem to me like it's enough.

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1: The music rocks my world.
2: Night, day, and in between.
0: The greatest music ever made right here.
3: Only hit gold.
4: Chaka Khan. Chaka Khan. Chaka Khan. Chaka Khan. Chaka Khan.